0: It's Backstage Country. I'm Elena. Ella Langley is your host this week, and we have been talking about some of the songs off the new album, Dandelion, and right now we're just about a month away from you releasing it. So with you saying, you know, it's going to tell a lot of your story and you really approach a lot of like who you are and everything, we're going to go through every emotion on this one?
1: Of course. Yeah. Of course. I think it's personal in the way, too, of not just like my life, but musical influence, personal, you know what I mean?
0: Yeah.
1: In the way where, you understand me as an artist and my musicality and like what goes on in my brain when I hear songs through this record.
0: So that's really what you want people to take away once they finish their first listening of it, right? Like, I know Ella now and I feel all the emotions.
1: Well, I don't know if you'll get the first time. Maybe you have to listen to it a few times. Yeah, I think, honestly, I just, my main takeaway, I think I would love for people to get from this record is when you are doing the thing you know you're supposed to be doing, whether it's scary or not,
0: yeah,
1: and it clicks, it just falls out, you know? And I want them to be able to hear that, and they're going to be able to hear that in these songs. They're going to be able to hear, okay, she took a step up.
0: Mm-hmm.
1: We understand she is different in the writing room. She's more honest, but also more like, you know what I mean?
0: Confidence.
1: There's so much confidence in this record.
0: Yes. Yeah. I mean, I can already hear that for sure. And speaking of clicking, I mean, somebody that you clicked with so on such a deep level, Miranda Lambert, and you guys ended up working on this together.
1: So cool.
0: Was it just so easy?
1: It was. Yeah. We're so similar in so many ways. I think she sees a lot of herself in me, and it's weird because I've met people from 18 years old until the day I met her that are like, oh, she reminds me so much of Miranda Lambert. And like, I'm like, who, me? Why? You know what I mean? Because they're like, because you're kind of an, you know what I mean? But no, it's, I don't know. Who gets to do that?
0: Right.
1: Who gets to do that? When I was sitting in the room, we're cutting Choose in Texas, you know, we're cutting all these songs. She sat in there, she listened to everything. And not only did she do that, but just being a confidant, being someone that I like hit a low that I've never hit before in my life last year. And she recognized that because she had seen it in herself. Yeah. And she said something to me. She might be pissed off for me saying this, so sorry. But she said, you know, there's a niche thing. It's like in the bathroom, you got your fringe everywhere, you got tights and you're trying not to have your fringe go in the toilet, you know what I mean? It's weird and you're just looking at yourself. There's always a mirror in the bus bathroom, you know? And you're always looking at yourself like, I'm covered in rhinestones, you know? This is crazy, this is my life. And I was like, yes, yes, the fringe, it gets everywhere. How do you get it out of there? It's terrible. But it just to have that, you know, just to have a girlfriend in this industry. Lainey has been the same thing for me. I mean, she texted me the other day a prayer. She's like, Lord, please pray, you know, and she means it and they mean it. And to have women like that who, like, I know that will have my back.
2: Don't go anywhere. More Backstage Country is next with Ella Langley.
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0: It's Backstage Country. I'm Elena. Ella Langley is your host this week, and we're getting to talk about some of the new songs. Let's talk about another one of the songs, Be Her, which you just recently released, and everybody's already obsessed with it. And like you were saying, you're dancing to it. We are all dancing to it, and it's just freeing and fun.
1: It's just nuts.
0: Yeah.
1: Well, because it's funny, because I wrote it with, Hardy's a redneck. Smith Onquist is a redneck. Jordan, he has redneck tendencies to him. But, this is a good example, and I've been saying this a lot. Ronnie Millsap was a big inspiration for this record.
0: Mm.
1: And when Ronnie Millsap came out, everyone was like, this ain't country. This ain't country. Well, it's because it's new. They hadn't heard it before. And if you played Ronnie Millsap for anyone who was just introduced to country yesterday, and they say, what genre is this? They'd be like, classic country.
0: Mm-hmm.
1: To me, artists like that have given me, belief in myself to just explore. Yeah. And create and not put this box around everything where I'm feeling like I need to write this for this and do this and please this person. And all I'm doing is writing music that I love and being exactly who I am and
0: letting your creativity flow and do what you love.
1: It's like the easiest my job has ever been, if that makes any sense. I'm so exhausted. We do so many things all the time, but it's like as far as the writing the songs and just creating the music, it's like, I don't know, it feels like the most effortless it's ever been.
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0: It's Backstage Country. I'm Elena. Ella Langley is your host this week, and we have been talking about some of the songs off the new album, Dandelion, and right now we're just about a month away from you releasing it, which is so exciting, but like, how are you feeling with this countdown right now, like about to have it be everyone else's, not just yours anymore?
1: Do you remember when, like, your most memorable Christmas you counted down to? Like,
0: yes.
1: That's how it feels.
0: Aww.
1: I'm so excited. I feel so confident in these songs. I feel no matter what happens with them, I'm so proud of this body of work. I'm proud of what me and my team have put into this, what me and my band have built, what Ben West came in and we co-produced it together, Miranda Lambert, executive producing. Like, no matter what happens with this record, nobody can take any of that away from me and the experience that it brought me.
0: Yeah.
1: But I'm so excited because I didn't make this record just for me. I made it to live in the world, to live someplace. And I really believe that these songs are going to relate to people on a level my music hasn't before, you know?
0: Yeah.
1: But also that freeness in that, like, it's all right, you can just listen to this song and groove, you know what I mean? But if you want to think deeply about it, you sure can.
0: Mm.
1: You know, I think that's something Fleetwood Mac did a great job at.
0: You can kind of listen passively and just do it that way.
1: Yeah, you can kind of just listen and do whatever. But if you want to sit there and dig through Stevie Nicks lyrics and Lindsey Buckingham's lyrics, you're like, whoa, you know what I mean?
0: Mm-hmm.
1: And so, yeah, I think just the freeness in that.
0: I love it.
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0: in the joke. And yeah. I was like, you know, like, obviously it's a very dramatic wink. And then right when it happened, I just saw all the phones up there, and I'm like, oh my God, that's
1: going to be taken out
0: of context, and I'm going to get ripped a new one. And I texted, I was like, hey, look, I would see that as playful and endearing, personally. And I saw lots of women on there say, I would say that about their husbands. I would say that about my husband. So I was like, see? Mm-hmm. It's not that bad.
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0: Hey, Wink Country. More continuous country favorites coming up. We're putting together another 12 in a row right now. The music is back on next.
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1: Wouldn't trade this Tyler for a stone cold $1 million. 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

0: I need some good news. 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
1: So last weekend in Manchester, Connecticut, a 5-year-old girl wandered off and went missing. But thanks to police canine Dakota's super nose, she was found safe and sound. Dakota sniffed out her trail, led officers to a nearby apartment building, and there she was, completely unharmed. There were a lot of happy tears and hugs, and Dakota definitely earned himself a treat. Thank the Lord. That's good news.
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0: Ann Hudson is about to jump on and share some Nashville news with us. Ann, what do you have lined up?
1: Well, you know, Granger, Jelly Roll's been dealing with a lot of drama after filing from divorce, but there is one positive fun thing he's got coming up. I got that story coming up in your Nashville news next.

0: news from Nashville's Music Row. It's Ann Hudson.
1: So it's no secret, Jelly Roll's been dealing with a lot of drama after filing for divorce from Bunny XO after 10 years of marriage. But he did announce that he will be one of the celebs filling in for Jimmy Kimmel Live as Jimmy Kimmel goes on vacation. So he'll be hosting two of these shows while Jimmy is out. Tonight is the night you can watch the CMA Festival. It's a big TV special airing at 8 o'clock, 7 central on ABC. It's hosted this year by Riley Green and Laura Spencer. And you'll get to see the big reunion of Florida Georgia Line. Again, tonight, 8 o'clock, 7 central on ABC. And you'll get to rewatch it on the stream on Hulu tomorrow.
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1: I think the underlying theme is Proverbs 3, 4 through 6, trust in the Lord with all your heart. Lean not on your own understanding. I was trusting in myself. I was making good money. I was idolizing the lifestyle. I was putting everything on my shoulders, saying, I'm doing all of this. I'm creating all this. I'm thinking about all this. I'm doing all this. And then Granger decided to leave touring. Parker decided to leave to go to Washington, D.C. It's like a lot of different moving parts here, but sure. Parker left Yee, so I had to run Yee myself. Granger was leaving music. And so, you know, I had to deal with that. And I was like, all right, cool. I'm just going to get up earlier. I'm going to work out harder. I'm going to do 3 workouts. I'm going to, you know, time block all this. And then I just broke down and I was like, Lord, the Lord broke me down. I broke down. Lord, save me. I can't do this. I thought I could. I need you.
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0: He loves talking about history, and he's even got the diploma to prove it. It's time for This Day in History on After Midnight with Granger Smith.
1: On this day, June the 25th, 1876, the Battle of Little Bighorn. 1929, President Hoover authorized the building of the Hoover Dam. 1950, the U.S. men's soccer team won an unlikely victory over England in the World Cup. 1950, the Korean War began. 2009, the king of pop, Michael Jackson, died. Some famous birthdays include pop singer George Michael, actress Angela Kinsey, chef Anthony Bourdain, and actress Busy Phillips. Those are just a few things that went down on this day in history.
0: You're up after midnight with Granger Smith. It's 4 days of superstar performances jam-packed into a three-hour television event. 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
1: Sometimes we think when the wind blows outside that it's a bad thing. Oh man, it's windy today. Hey, I like it when it's a windy day. It's stirring things. It's knocking those dead branches way at the top of the tree. It's knocking that stuff out. It's cleaning things up a little bit. 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It's good to have a stirring in your life. I think you're going through a stirring season, and I would lean into it and not run away from it.
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0: Ann Hudson is coming up next with all the latest from Nashville. Ann, what's on your radar today?
1: Well, you know me, Granger. I love me some Reba McEntire. And, well, she had a surprise drop. I got that story coming up in your Nashville news next.

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0: This is After Midnight Music. 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This is After Midnight Music. 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

What is the biggest check you've ever written? I bet it's not as big as the one this guy tried to pass off to a Porsche dealership. Yeah, that's a true story. Earl Dibbles Jr. is about to tell you what went down in this dumb criminal story coming up next.

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9: Good morning to you. Welcome to your Thursday show. Could be a decent enough weather day today. Maybe not all that bright. Should be on the dry side for the most part. And it's going to be warm today as well. So I would say not too bad to get out and enjoy. Maybe a shower later today, but not a big deal. Coming up for you this morning, all the usual items, some comedy here in a few minutes, good news before the top of the hour, and your Music City Minute coming up. Latest news out of Nashville on the way at about 6:10. Kenny Chesney was being discussed on The View yesterday. We'll tell you why. And, of course, tonight, a big night on TV for country music, the CMA Fest. 4 days' worth of live entertainment condensed down into 3 hours on ABC tonight, hosted by Riley Green and by Laura Spencer from GMA. We'll talk more about that coming up here today as well. It is news time now with the update from the MyKeyNow.com News Center. Here's Kelsey Johnson.
10: Good morning. Senate Republicans, who were berated by President Trump over opposition to his war in Iran, have reversed course, holding a late-night vote to try to appease him. They rejected a war powers resolution Wednesday night, a day after a similar measure passed. A Liberian oil tanker has navigated the Strait of Hormuz using a new route close to Oman's shores that has been promoted by the Arab country and the UN Maritime Agency. The development on Thursday comes amid threats from Iran's Revolutionary Guard against vessels traversing the key strait. The Keene City Council's Municipal Services, Facilities, and Infrastructure Committee is recommending new informational signs at major city construction projects to help residents better understand project costs, funding, and timelines. The committee also received an update on the downtown infrastructure project, with major underground utility work expected to begin this summer as officials work to keep businesses and the public informed. New Hampshire Republican U.S. Senate candidates John Sununu and Scott Brown met in their first debate Wednesday, where they agreed on several major policy issues, including immigration and voting legislation, according to WMUR-TV. The two split over President Trump's endorsement, with Brown saying he could break with the president if needed, while Sununu pointed to his bipartisan record in Congress. More than 70,000 Vermonters have signed up for VT alerts, as severe weather this week raises questions about emergency notification coverage. Vermont Emergency Management says the system can send targeted push alerts for storms, flooding, and other emergencies. Partly sunny, high 77 to 80. In the MyKeyNow News Center, I'm Kelsey Johnson.
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1: All right, we have Tig Notaro in the Wing Country Comedy Club today talking about stealing lyrics from the Beatles. Take a listen.
2: I do love music, and I would constantly write down all the lyrics to every Beatles song, like put the record on, take the needle off, and write the lyrics down, put the needle back on, just every song, obsessed. And my grandmother ended up having Alzheimer's, and she collected anything that we touched growing up. And towards the end of her life, when I was an adult, she called me into her bedroom and she pulled out this box and this paper. She said, "You wrote this for me when you were little. And it was when I'm 64. And I had to sit there and take credit for a Lennon and McCartney tune." It's like, oh, that's right. I forgot about that one. You like that, huh? If so, I have a huge catalog of other songs I think you might like.
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But in the middle of

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4: 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There was a dog that refused to stop barking, and as a result of that constant barking, saved its owner's lives because the house was on fire.
7: He comes to my bed. I was like, oh my God, what? And I hear the smoke detector went off. Immediately, beep, beep, beep. I was like, oh my God, it's a fire. Run, it was in the living room. The house already in flames.
8: First arriving units got on scene and found the structure was heavily involved in the rear. Fire rapidly extending throughout the house.
4: Dogs are so smart, right? So in tune with what's going on and saved their family's life right there. There you have it, our good news segment here this morning at 5:53. We'll get you a news update on the way next.
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9: Good morning. Congressional Democrats are calling for investigations into renovations at the Lincoln Memorial Reflecting Pool as the ongoing drama over the president's problem-plagued $16 million rehabilitation project continues to roil the Capitol. Lawmakers demanded answers Wednesday, even as the White House has repeatedly blamed, without evidence, unidentified vandals for peeling paint and other problems. NATO Secretary General Mark Rutte has met with President Trump, advocating for the military alliance that the U.S. leader has sharply criticized. Trump argues that his country bears too much of NATO's financial burden, especially after the Iran conflict. The Keene City Council's Municipal Services, Facilities, and Infrastructure Committee is recommending new informational signs at major city construction projects to help residents better understand project costs, funding, and timelines. The committee also received an update on the downtown infrastructure project, with major underground utility work expected to begin this summer as officials work to keep businesses and the public informed. Nova Arts in Keene has been awarded a $20,000 grant from Live Music Society to launch Awareness for All, an initiative aimed at reaching new audiences across the Monadnock region. The funding will support expanded marketing, community partnerships, and a volunteer ambassador program while promoting the organization's Pay What You Can model for live music, arts, and community events. More than 70,000 Vermonters have signed up for VT Alerts as severe weather this week raises questions about emergency notification coverage. Vermont Emergency Management says the system can send targeted push alerts for storms, flooding, and other emergencies. Partly sunny, highs 77 to 80. In the MyKey Now News Center, I'm Kelsey Johnson.
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0: Brantley Gilbert and Bottoms Up on Wind Country 6:09 in the morning. Welcome to your Thursday show. We've got Whale's Tail Water Park tickets that we're giving away here the next few Friday mornings in the 8 o'clock hour. 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For today, we're going to see cloudy skies win out and a high of about 80 should do it for us. Should be mostly dry, though, today for outdoor activities, so no issues. Rain tonight, 60. Morning showers left over tomorrow. Then we'll see sun and clouds develop, 80 to kick off the weekend. And sun and clouds Saturday and Sunday, and low 80s both days. Outside right now here in town, we are locked in at 54 degrees this half hour. And your Music City Minute coming up.
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10: 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Right, musician Kenny Chesney spoke out about his stance on politics, saying that he never thought it was his place to talk about it, sparking debate on The View over his duties because he's a celebrity. So I kind of feel like it's his duty to play songs, and if he wants to talk about it, he can. If not, fine. I prefer no. I go to a show to get away from the nonsense and chaos in the world, right? But yes, he does have a huge platform and could make a difference, probably one way or the other. He doesn't feel that he could, though. All right, there you have it. That's your Music City Minute. Here comes more of today's country on 98.7 Wink Country.

0: Keith Urban, long hot summer on Wind Country 626 in the morning. Welcome to your Thursday show. Going to be an okay day today. Should be on the dry side. Maybe not all that bright, but warm, about 80 degrees. So anything you want to do outdoors should be okay. Tonight, rain develops 60. We'll see some leftover showers with cloudy skies early tomorrow. Then we'll see sun develop. High of about 80 to get the weekend started. Right now, weekend looking really, really good. Second really nice weekend in a row. Sun and clouds Saturday and Sunday and low 80s both days. 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Outside right now here in town, 56, overcast, and we've got a news update with Kelsey Johnson on the way next.
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4: Good morning. Senate Republicans, who were berated by President Trump over opposition to his war in Iran, have reversed course, holding a late-night vote to try to appease him. They rejected a war powers resolution Wednesday night, a day after a similar measure passed. A Liberian oil tanker has navigated the Strait of Hormuz, using a new route close to Oman's shores that has been promoted by the Arab country and the UN Maritime Agency. The development on Thursday comes amid threats from Iran's Revolutionary Guard against vessels traversing the key strait. The Keene City Council's Municipal Services, Facilities, and Infrastructure Committee is recommending new informational signs at major city construction projects to help residents better understand project costs, funding, and timelines. The committee also received an update on the downtown infrastructure project, with major underground utility work expected to begin this summer as officials work to keep businesses and the public informed. New Hampshire Republican U.S. Senate candidates John Sununu and Scott Brown met in their first debate Wednesday, where they agreed on several major policy issues, including immigration and voting legislation, according to WMUR-TV. The two split over President Trump's endorsement, with Brown saying he could break with the president if needed, while Sununu pointed to his bipartisan record in Congress. More than 70,000 Vermonters have signed up for VT alerts as severe weather this week raises questions about emergency notification coverage. Vermont Emergency Management says the system can send targeted push alerts for storms, flooding, and other emergencies. Partly sunny, high 77 to 80. In the MyKeeNow News Center, I'm Kelsey Johnson.
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0: Luke Bryan there, Country, and she knows it. On Win Country 639. And Red Sox dropped 2 out of 3 to Colorado. They usually do pretty well in Colorado, I feel, over the years. But you know how the Red Sox are going this year. Better on the road than at home, and they're going to be at home starting tonight, 1-4 against the New York Yankees. It could get ugly. Uglier, I should say. 7:10 first pitch tonight from Fenway. NASCAR at Sonoma on Sunday afternoon. Swamp Bats dropped another one at home last night, 16-7 to Martha's Vineyard. Bats and North Shore will play 2 today at Alumni Field, Game 1 at 4:30. And USA will take on Turkey in World Cup action. That is coming up a little later today as well.
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0: I was talking with our sales team the other day. 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
3: 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Here's Kelsey Johnson.
4: Good morning. Congressional Democrats are calling for investigations into renovations at the Lincoln Memorial Reflecting Pool as the ongoing drama over the president's problem-plagued $16 million rehabilitation project continues to roil the Capitol. Lawmakers demanded answers Wednesday, even as the White House has repeatedly blamed, without evidence, unidentified vandals for peeling paint and other problems. NATO Secretary General Mark Rutte has met with President Trump advocating for the military alliance that the U.S. leader has sharply criticized. Trump argues that his country bears too much of NATO's financial burden, especially after the Iran conflict. The Keene City Council's Municipal Services, Facilities, and Infrastructure Committee is recommending new informational signs at major city construction projects to help residents better understand project costs, funding, and timelines. The committee also received an update on the downtown infrastructure project, with major underground utility work expected to begin this summer as officials work to keep businesses and the public informed. Nova Arts in Keene has been awarded a $20,000 grant from Live Music Society to launch Awareness for All, an initiative aimed at reaching new audiences across the Monadnock region. The funding will support expanded marketing, community partnerships, and a volunteer ambassador program while promoting the organization's Pay What You Can model for live music, arts, and community events. More than 70,000 Vermonters have signed up for VT alerts as severe weather this week raises questions about emergency notification coverage. Vermont Emergency Management says the system can send targeted push alerts for storms, flooding, and other emergencies. Partly sunny, highs 77 to 80. In the MyKey Now News Center, I'm Kelsey Johnson.
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0: 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You got to have faith. We're going to see cloudy skies for the most part today. A little bit of sun here and there. Should be dry, though. 80 for the high. Rain in here tonight, 60. Clouds, morning showers. Then we'll see sun and clouds in 80 tomorrow to get the weekend started. Looks like we've got another fantastic weekend on tap. Sun and clouds both days and low 80s. We'll take it. Outside right now, 59 in West Keene, and some comedy from the Wind Country Comedy Club on the way next.
1: 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Don't miss the final Swamp Bats home game of the week tonight at Alumni Field in Keene as the Bats take on the North Shore Navigators in a doubleheader. 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
19: I do love music, and I would constantly write down all the lyrics to every Beatles song, like put the record on, take the needle off, and write the lyrics down, put the needle back on, just every song, obsessed. And my grandmother ended up having Alzheimer's, and she collected anything that we touched growing up. And towards the end of her life, when I was an adult, she called me into her bedroom and she pulled out this box and this paper. She said, "You wrote this for me when you were little. And it was when I'm 64. And I had to sit there and take credit for a Lennon and McCartney tune." It's like, oh, that's right. I forgot about that one. You like that, huh? If so, I have a huge catalog of other songs I think you might like.
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0: Kenny Chesney. And She Thinks My Tractor's Sexy on Wind Country 727 in the morning. On the way for you next, we'll get you a news update and sports headlines coming up. We'll talk with the guys, Kevin Watterson and Sean McKenna here from the Keene Swamp Bats with an update on the season so far and a look ahead to tonight's matchup at Alumni Field as well. 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Cloudy day today for the most part, so a little bit of sun here and there. 80 for the high. Should be dry, though. Rain 60 overnight tonight. Looks like morning showers give way to sun and clouds. 80 to kick off the weekend. And right now, weekend looking really good. Sun and clouds, low 80s both days. Outside right now here in West Keene, we're locked in at 59 degrees. And we'll check in with Kelsey on the way next.
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12: Good morning. Senate Republicans, who were berated by President Trump over opposition to his war in Iran, have reversed course, holding a late-night vote to try to appease him. They rejected a war powers resolution Wednesday night, a day after a similar measure passed. a Liberian oil tanker has navigated the Strait of Hormuz using a new route close to Oman's shores that has been promoted by the Arab country and the UN Maritime Agency. The development on Thursday comes amid threats from Iran's Revolutionary Guard against vessels traversing the key strait. The Keene City Council's Municipal Services, Facilities, and Infrastructure Committee is recommending new informational signs at major city construction projects to help residents better understand project costs, funding, and timelines. The committee also received an update on the downtown infrastructure project, with major underground utility work expected to begin this summer as officials work to keep businesses and the public informed. New Hampshire Republican U.S. Senate candidates John Sununu and Scott Brown met in their first debate Wednesday, where they agreed on several major policy issues, including immigration and voting legislation, according to WMUR-TV. The two split over President Trump's endorsement, with Brown saying he could break with the president if needed, while Sununu pointed to his bipartisan record in Congress. More than 70,000 Vermonters have signed up for VT alerts as severe weather this week raises questions about emergency notification coverage. Vermont Emergency Management says the system can send targeted push alerts for storms, flooding, and other emergencies. Partly sunny, high 77 to 80. In the MyKeeNow News Center, I'm Kelsey Johnson.
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Zach John King there. Get to drinking on Wing Country. 7:36 in the morning. 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All right, Red Sox dropped another one yesterday. Big surprise. 8-6, the final score.

0: Red Sox and Yankees tonight at Fenway. Could get ugly in a hurry over the weekend. USA and Turkey in World Cup soccer action today. And let's see, NASCAR at Sonoma on Sunday. Swamp Bats dropped one to Martha's Vineyard last night, 16-7. We won't dwell on that too much. We'll look ahead to tonight. The boys are here, Kevin Watterson and Sean McKenna. Good morning, guys.
1: Hey, good morning, fans.
2: Good morning.
0: How are you guys?
1: In recovery.
0: Yeah, right? Was it a late night last night, too?
1: Oh, it was only a 23-run game, you know, with no extra points missed. So, yeah, it was a little late.
0: So not, you know, probably the least impressive effort of the season, I would say, last night.
2: I think that that's a very, very good assumption there. Yeah,
1: I got to jump in here and just say this, and I had talked to Mac beforehand. Let's not forget, Martha's Vineyard right now is, record-wise, the best team in the league. Mm-hmm. So last night, they brought their A game, and we didn't. And as a result, the final score was 16-7. There were some good parts to the game. I'm not totally I'm being facetious here. They're a darn good team, and you have to play well to beat them.
0: Yeah. I was a little nervous. I mean, seeing Coach in the parking lot this morning, I'm like, last year was all wins, and I'm coming off a loss. How's he going to be to me? But no, he's good.
1: He's good.
2: I'm okay. So moving on.
0: We were talking a little bit about off air about the fact you still don't have everybody here yet, right? There's still a couple more guys to come.
2: Yeah, we definitely have. We have some more arms coming up.
1: Big time arms.
2: Yeah,
1: really, big arms. The fans haven't seen yet, they're going to hold us in as we go forward.
0: And what's the record as of today?
1: 8 wins. 6 losses and 1 tie.
0: All right.
1: Not bad. Second place in the Northern Division.
0: And this is probably when you try to start hitting your stride for the season. You know, the chemistry with the guys is starting to, you know, bond. And then you go from there, right? Big strong July and get into the playoffs.
2: We have a lot of games left, including two today, a doubleheader against North Shore. Starting at 4:30, so I mean, and we have two really big arms on the mound to start, and a lot of arms behind them. So, you know, we'll take it one game at a time. But yeah, we're hoping to hit a little stride here.
0: And I was saying that I was impressed that you were here this morning on a serious note, because you know, late night last night, you've got camp today, and then you got to get the fields ready, and then you got two games. That is a long, long day today.
2: It is. This is what we live for. This is what we get excited about.
0: And, you know, for folks that don't know, we were talking about this off air as well. You guys maintain that field and alumni too.
2: Yeah. I mean, we definitely, the coaches, we get up every morning. We do everything from trash to doing the dirt, lining the fields, conditioning the mound and plate on both fields. But, you know, it's part of the job. This is the longest week of the year for us, for sure.
1: And one might ask, how did we get ourselves in that situation? And the truth is, the SAU doesn't have enough help, really, to handle all the fields from SAU down to Wheelock. So we said, hey, we'll take that on. And Mac and his coaches says, yeah, we can do that. So it's kind of a gift on our part in partnership with the SAU to the local youth programs.
0: All right, very good. We'll talk more about you know, what's going on with the program the next you know, several days, games to look ahead to, and you know, how camp is going and all of that coming up here in just a few minutes. More with Kevin Watterson and Coach McKenna on the way here on 98.7 Wind Country.
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0: Shane Prophet there, Long Live Country, Win Country 748 in the morning. More with the guys here, Kevin Watterson, president of the Keene Swamp Bats, Sean McKenna, coach of the Keene Swamp Bats, in studio with your weekly update. And Kevin, one of the things we wanted to talk about, I want to make sure we don't forget, is next week is, of course, America's 250th birthday, and you guys have a big celebration to lead into that birthday.
1: We do, and thanks for mentioning that. We've been a strong partner with the city of Keene as they do the 250th celebration, and we're kind of the intro act, so to speak, for this week, for that weekend. Friday night after the game, we've got the what's supposed to be our, what will be, because Atlas is unreal, the biggest fireworks celebration we've had in years. And then at the conclusion of that, we head into Saturday, and Keene is going to put on a massive parade celebrating the 250th.
0: Yeah, there's the 4-on-the-4th road race happens.
1: Right.
0: Then the parade.
1: Yes.
0: And then the family fest downtown.
1: Right.
0: So a lot going on. And of course, yeah, you guys have always had that awesome home game on the 3rd, just
1: right,
0: the lead into the fireworks. And what kind of crowd do you usually draw over there?
1: You know, on a light night on the 3rd, we'll have a 4,000. A busy night is 5,000.
0: Wow.
1: The 250th, we think there may be as many as 6,000 there that night for those fireworks. So come early to the game.
0: I was just going to ask you, what time do the gates open? Yeah. Will they open a little bit earlier
1: because of 5 o'clock, and come on in. We'll have people guiding for parking. Plenty of handicap parking this year. We're going to open that up even more. And we've got golf carts running everywhere to help fans get in.
0: And we should mention, too, that if folks have season passes, they're not good for the 3rd.
1: That is true.
0: So
1: that is true. If you're a Batter Up Club member, however, that gets you in. That's the perk for that. That and playoffs.
0: And let's talk here about camp. You guys were saying off air, very successful, summer in, summer out. But this year, what, about $150 to go to camp?
1: Imagine that, $150 for a camp. And if you're a mom, you know, looking at camps who you've been for 6 months, that's a minimal.
0: And to say that, you know, you had a camp when you were a kid and maybe some future big leaguers here, I mean, it's pretty cool.
1: That's just a fact. And our players are everywhere. First of all, Mac and his coaching staff run that camp. And then the counselors are our players.
0: Yeah, that's awesome. It really is. And tomorrow's a big day as well. It's sold out, but the Red Sox Foundation Day.
2: Yeah, I mean, we partner with the Red Sox Foundation, as does the Newport Goals. We do this every year. It's free. They put it on for free, and then there's a pizza party at the end. A little different setup than what we do at our camp, but it definitely leads into a pizza party at the end of it. And again, they give out some gifts as well.
0: Nice.
2: And it's great to have them every year. And sold out already, 200 capped off. So we'll have a big camp day tomorrow as well.
0: And you called it off air, the longest week of the season this week between camp and doubleheaders and road trips and all that stuff.
2: Leading up to a day off on Saturday right now.
0: Bet you can't wait.
1: How do you spell day off?
2: No, it doesn't happen. I actually think we have a player appearances on Saturday, so probably not really a day off, but we'll be around. We're always doing something anyways.
0: Yeah, no, I know. You guys are big in the community for sure. So a lot coming up in the next week and a half or so. Swampbats.com if you want to keep up to date and find out more. And a doubleheader tonight, gates at 4 o'clock, first pitch, game 1, 4:30.
1: 4:30, exactly. Right, two
0: seven-inning games tonight. Kevin, Coach, thanks for coming in today.
2: Thanks for having us.
1: Thank you.
0: It is 7:52 now. We'll get you the news next.
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12: Good morning. Congressional Democrats are calling for investigations into renovations at the Lincoln Memorial Reflecting Pool as the ongoing drama over the president's problem-plagued $16 million rehabilitation project continues to roil the Capitol. Lawmakers demanded answers Wednesday, even as the White House has repeatedly blamed, without evidence, unidentified vandals for peeling paint and other problems. NATO Secretary General Mark Rutte has met with President Trump advocating for the military alliance that the U.S. leader has sharply criticized. Trump argues that his country bears too much of NATO's financial burden, especially after the Iran conflict. The Keene City Council's Municipal Services, Facilities, and Infrastructure Committee is recommending new informational signs at major city construction projects to help residents better understand project costs, funding, and timelines. The committee also received an update on the downtown infrastructure project, with major underground utility work expected to begin this summer as officials work to keep businesses and the public informed. Nova Arts in Keene has been awarded a $20,000 grant from Live Music Society to launch Awareness for All, an initiative aimed at reaching new audiences across the Monadnock region. The funding will support expanded marketing, community partnerships, and a volunteer ambassador program while promoting the organization's Pay What You Can model for live music, arts, and community events. More than 70,000 Vermonters have signed up for VT Alerts as severe weather this week raises questions about emergency notification coverage. Vermont Emergency Management says the system can send targeted push alerts for storms, flooding, and other emergencies. Partly sunny, highs 77 to 80. In the Mikey Now News Center, I'm Kelsey Johnson.
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11: 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You got to have faith. For today, we're going to see clouds, a little bit of sun. Should be dry, 80 for the high today. Rain tonight, 60. Looks like some morning showers left over tomorrow, then sun and clouds with a high of about 80. Weekend looking really good as of right now. Looks like sun and clouds in low 80s both days. Outside right now here in town, some clouds, a little bit of sun, and 61 degrees.
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11: 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Right, musician Kenny Chesney spoke out about his stance on politics, saying that he never thought it was his place to talk about it, sparking debate on The View over his duties because he's a celebrity. So I kind of feel like it's his duty to play songs, and if he wants to talk about it, he can. If not, fine. I prefer no. I go to a show to get away from the nonsense and chaos in the world, right? But yes, he does have a huge platform and could make a difference, probably one way or the other. He doesn't feel that he could, though. All right, there you have it. That's your Music City Minute. Here comes more of today's country on 98.7 Wink Country.

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0: BB Rexha, Florida Georgia Line there, and Meant to Be. And speaking of Florida Georgia Line, your chance to see the reunion tonight. Of course, the reunion happened at CMA Fest earlier this month. And as ABC usually does, they put together, 4 days worth of entertainment. They cut it down to 3 hours, give you the highlights, and that'll be tonight, 8 o'clock, hosted by Riley Green and Laura Spencer from GMA, if you want to check that out. And right now we have Nicole in from MyKeenNow.com, and she is here today to talk about a big-time event coming up this weekend.
1: Yes, the 60th annual Gilsum Rock Swap is coming up this Saturday at Gilsum Steam Academy. Is that where it's always been? Interesting. I've never heard of that.
0: I believe so, yeah.
1: Steam Academy, 640 Route 10 in Gilsum. And, oh gosh, do we have times? Yeah, we do. Hang on.
0: So
1: stand by.
0: I think it's, like 9 to 6 or something like
1: that? 8 to 6. Oh, it goes for 2 days. So it's 8 to 6 Saturday, mm-hmm. and then 8 to 4 Sunday, the 28th. Rain or shine. I don't ever remember attending the Rock Swap in the rain.
0: No?
1: I'm sure it's happened.
0: Oh, I'm sure, yeah.
1: But there's going to be more than 65 rock and gem dealers. They come from all over. Swappers and collectors from around the world offering beryl, quartz crystals, fossils, meteorites, semi-precious stones, gemstones, and wire-wrapped jewelry, rocks and minerals of all sorts. This is a pretty cool thing. I can't believe it's the 60th. Wow.
0: It's been around a long time.
1: Older than I am.
0: And we want to mention, too, that there's no cost to get in. They do take donations, and it benefits the rec programs in Gilsum. So, if you can drop $5, $10, whatever. A lot of people go to this, so pack your patience and, get your parking spot. It looks like the weather is going to be fantastic for it this weekend, though.
1: Awesome. Okay, so this says it takes place at the Gilsum Elementary School grounds.
0: Yeah, I think that's where it has been.
1: Okay, forever. I don't know what the Steam Academy is, but that's interesting. There's also going to be a chicken barbecue. There's going to be a presentation on New Hampshire minerals, a ham and bean dinner with homemade pies. Yeah, that's definitely worth it just for that.
0: You can spend
1: the
0: whole weekend.
1: And maybe you'll see some rocks, too.
0: Yeah, right? She's going for the food, and the rocks are a bonus. All right, well, that's awesome. Of course, lots of things going on at MyKeenNow.com all the time.
1: It's summer.
0: And you can keep up to date with breaking news alerts via text message, the email newsletter each day, the app. The app is new and improved, right?
1: Almost.
0: Almost there.
1: Almost. Okay. We're getting a new app, people. It's exciting.
0: All right. So be looking for that soon. We'll have more on that when it becomes official. Sound good?
1: Sounds good.
0: All right. We'll talk to you again next week.
1: Thanks, Mark.
0: Thank you. It is 8:27. Final news update coming up.
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0: there is a really cool program that we have available here at Monadnock Media Group where we can capture information from people who visit your website. 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
4: Good morning. Senate Republicans, who were berated by President Trump over opposition to his war in Iran, have reversed course, holding a late-night vote to try to appease him. They rejected a war powers resolution Wednesday night, a day after a similar measure passed. A Liberian oil tanker has navigated the Strait of Hormuz, using a new route close to Oman's shores that has been promoted by the Arab country and the UN Maritime Agency. The development on Thursday comes amid threats from Iran's Revolutionary Guard against vessels traversing the key strait. The Keene City Council's Municipal Services, Facilities, and Infrastructure Committee is recommending new informational signs at major city construction projects to help residents better understand project costs, funding, and timelines. The committee also received an update on the downtown infrastructure project, with major underground utility work expected to begin this summer as officials work to keep businesses and the public informed. New Hampshire Republican U.S. Senate candidates John Sununu and Scott Brown met in their first debate Wednesday, where they agreed on several major policy issues, including immigration and voting legislation, according to WMUR-TV. The two split over President Trump's endorsement, with Brown saying he could break with the president if needed, while Sununu pointed to his bipartisan record in Congress. More than 70,000 Vermonters have signed up for VT alerts as severe weather this week raises questions about emergency notification coverage. Vermont Emergency Management says the system can send targeted push alerts for storms, flooding, and other emergencies. Partly sunny, high 77 to 80. In the MyKeeNow News Center, I'm Kelsey Johnson.
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0: Russell Dickerson there. It happened to me on Wind Country. Our first 12 in a row for the workday is coming up. We'll get your weather details on the way as well. Looks like another really, really nice weekend here in the Monadnock region. Hamels also gets your Red Sox Minute here in just a few seconds. NASCAR at Sonoma on Sunday. World Cup play continues, of course, you know, well into July. And Swamp Bats have hit a rough patch here. They lost their second game in a row at home last night to Martha's Vineyard, 16-7 the final. Swamp Bats in North Shore play two at Alumni tonight. Game one will be at 4:30.
1: Here is your Thursday Red Sox Minute presented by Samuel Adams. And what is a microcosm of this whole season? One game yesterday showed all of the Red Sox issues. Poor fielding, some bad pitching, and the Red Sox cough up a lead and they lose the game and the series. To the Colorado Rockies, Tyler Freeman's sacrifice bunt in the eighth inning drove in the go-ahead run. Cole Kerrig had three RBIs, and the Rockies rally past Boston for an 8-6 win on Wednesday. Connor Wong did hit his first home run since September of 24. Andrew Monasterio's homer in the fourth gave Boston a 5-2 lead, and Wilson Contreras and Anthony Siegler both hit one-run doubles for Boston, which hasn't won back-to-back series since early April. And now the Red Sox get ready for a weekend with the New York Yankees. That is your Red Sox Minute, presented by Samuel Adams.
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0: Well, for today, cloudy skies around 80, rain tonight 60. Looks like morning showers tomorrow give way to sun and clouds around 80 to get the weekend started. Sun and clouds low 80s on Saturday, and sun and clouds low 80s again on Sunday.
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Another

0: Jason Aldean there, My Kind of Party on Wind Country. Don't forget that we have Whale's Tail Water Park tickets to give away. Family four packs. We're going to do that over the next few Fridays. First winner of the contest coming up tomorrow. Nice little escape up to the White Mountain area of the state on a hot summer day to enjoy a water park. 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And good luck.
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10: Here's what's happening in Wink Country. Well, the 60th Gilsum Rock Swap and Mineral Show is happening at Gilsum Elementary School, and it's happening this Saturday and Sunday. Looks like they're going to have fantastic weather for it as well. Over 65 dealer booths will be on hand. Alan Rumrell will be speaking on Saturday. They've got the ham and bean supper on Saturday, the chicken barbecue on Sunday. It's by donation, again, this weekend in Gilsum, if you want to check it out. As we get you back to more of today's country here for the workday, it's Miss Alexandra Kay on For You Now and Straight for the Heart.

0: Wink Country. More continuous country favorites coming up. We're putting together another 12 in a row right now. The music is back on next.
1: I was talking with our sales team the other day. 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
4: 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You got to have faith. Clouds out there today around 80. Rain tonight, 60. Clouds, morning showers, then sun and clouds, 80 to kick off the weekend. Saturday and Sunday look beautiful. Sun and clouds, low 80s both days.
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Today's Country, 98.7 Wink Country. Happy Thursday. It's Terry hanging out here with you. Oh, my goodness. It's so close to Friday. I got Luke Combs for you now. Back in the saddle on Wink.

today's country, 98.7 Wake Country. We have got some great music lined up for you. Bailey Zimmerman and Luke Combs on the way. A little Megan Maroney. Right now, here's Kane Brown, Woman.

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America is home. 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

0: Crony Medicine on today's Country 98.7 Wank Country. Terry hanging out here with you. We had Kane Brown back there as well. And oh my goodness, he was forced to miss an appearance after requiring stitches and suffering a concussion on the golf course. On the golf course. Apparently, he was hit in the head by a golf ball. Pictures show a nasty cut along his ear. He needed 23 stitches to close the wound. Are you kidding me? They said it'll probably get worse in the next 48 hours, he said, but I'm alive and that's all that matters. No details were made available, really. It's not clear who hit the ball that hit him in the head. I don't know. Will we ever know? Wow. And it looks really painful. So if you have a weak stomach, don't look. Ooh. Speedy recovery there, Kane Brown. We'll get a check on your community calendar for you coming up next on Wink.
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0: Hey, Wink Country. More continuous country favorites coming up. We're putting together another 12 in a row right now. The music is back on next.
1: Time is running out. 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
4: 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Partly to mostly cloudy skies today, 80 degrees for the high, clouds and periods of rain overnight down to 59. Partly to mostly cloudy skies for Friday, although we will start off with possible thunderstorms in the morning. 79 for the high, and on Saturday, clouds with a chance of rain, 80 degrees.
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0: today's country, 98.7 Wank Country. It's Terry hanging out here with you on your Thursday. Got some great music headed your way. Chris Young, a little Tyler Hubbard. Right now, here's Cody Johnson, Horseback.
1: He's a ranch hand in a pinch, man. Hotter than the red on the cattle brand. 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

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We have got some great music lined up for you. Some Tim McGraw and some Josh Ross. Right now, here's Luke Bryan. Country, and she knows it. On Wake.

country. Wake up with Mark in the morning and keep winking while you work. We give you 12 songs in a row every hour for your workday. 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

a soundtrack that makes your workday fly by. 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

Blake Shelton, Honeybee, on today's Country 98.7 Wink Country. It's Terry hanging out here with you, and if you are a Yellowstone fan, I've got some good news for you. There's only a couple of episodes left of Dutton Ranch this week and next week, and that'll be it.

0: for this season. And no word. Or is there? There has been a statement released. Dutton Ranch has been renewed for season two at Paramount Plus, and honestly, none of us are surprised. We all knew it would be. The Yellowstone spinoff has been a hit for the streamer, marking the biggest original series launch in Paramount history and topping the Nielsen streaming charts in its debut week. Dutton Ranch has resonated with audiences in a powerful way, building on the legacy of beloved characters while establishing its own identity. They say thank you to our partners at Paramount and 101 Studios for a phenomenal first season. We look forward to bringing fans more stories from these unforgettable characters in season two. And we thank you. Yes, we do. Keep it right here. We'll get a check on community calendar for you coming up next on Wink.
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13: 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And you should really check it out. 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And the kids have so much fun there. Check it all out. That's just one of the things going on in your neighborhood. For all your free community events, your free directory listings, and so much more, it's all at 987-

0: Hey, Wind Country. More continuous country favorites coming up. We're putting together another 12 in a row right now. The music is back on next.
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13: Here's your Wing Country Monadnock region forecast.
4: Partly to mostly cloudy today. We're looking at a high right around 80. Clouds overnight, some periods of rain possible, 59 degrees. On Friday, we'll start off with some possible thunderstorms in the morning and then just partly to mostly cloudy skies, 79 for the high. And on Saturday, clouds with the chance of rain, 80 degrees.
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We've got some Alan Jackson and some Jason Aldean lined up and ready to go. Right now, here's Bailey Zimmerman, Chevy Silverado on Wake.

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1: Chris Young, Raised on Country, on today's Country 98.7 Wink Country. It's Terry hanging out here with you, and I guess some good news in the Bailey Zimmerman camp. He's off the hook in his criminal case after prosecutors dropped the charges against him for allegedly trashing his New Mexico hotel room. The country singer's attorney told TMZ that he immediately took responsibility for his mistake, and as a result, the Bernalillo, county district attorney, quickly resolved the case. The DA's office said that the charges were dropped because Bailey paid full restitution to the hotel. He was facing a felony charge of criminal damage to property over $1,000, and a misdemeanor charge for falsely obtaining services. He allegedly turned his hotel room upside down at the Sandia Resort and Casino in May after reportedly getting a little drunk before one of his concerts, which was ultimately canceled. He allegedly caused $16,000 in damage to the room. And he skipped out on a $400 bill for alcohol. He did apologize, saying in part that he does take full accountability for his actions and he's deeply sorry for what happened. So don't do it again. Keep it right here. We'll get a check on community calendar for you coming up on Wink.
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0: 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More continuous country favorites coming up. We're putting together another 12 in a row right now. The music is back on next.
1: Play ball! Don't miss the final Swamp Bats home game of the week tonight at Alumni Field in Keene as the Bats take on the North Shore Navigators in a doubleheader. First game at 4:30. 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
3: Here's your Wing Country Monadnock Region forecast.
4: Partly to mostly cloudy skies today. We're looking at a high right around 80. Cloudy overnight. Periods of rain possible down to 59. We'll start off the morning on Friday with some possible thunderstorms and then turning partly to mostly cloudy. 79 degrees for the high. And on Saturday, clouds and the chance of some rain. 80 degrees.
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today's country, 98.7 Wink Country. Oh my goodness, my favorite thing to do is just line up the hits for you. I've got some Garth Brooks and some Morgan Wallen headed your way. Right now, George Burge and Luke Bryan.

0: Miranda Lambert, Mama's Broken Heart on today's Country 98.7 Wink Country. What is going to happen next weekend in New York? Nobody knows. She's managed to keep almost everything under wraps, and yeah, I'm talking about Taylor Swift. Here's what's happening. Madison Square Garden has been rented out by Taylor Swift for the 2nd, the 3rd, and the 4th. And I think the 2nd and the 3rd, maybe. I mean, the 2nd and the 4th might be, you know, in and out stuff, but I don't know. She's now asking for roads to be closed around Madison Square Garden from the 2nd until midday on the 4th. And there's only a few roads that you can close around Madison Square Garden. Some of them, it's just not a possibility. So is the wedding actually being staged at MSG on a Friday night in the middle of the 4th of July weekend? That's kind of hard to imagine, but it could be a classic Taylor Swift misdirect. Look over there. Wedding's over here. Can't wait to find out in a week and a half. Keep it right here. We'll get a check on community calendar for you coming up next on Wink.
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2: Byway Books and More at 399 Canal Street in Brattleboro is thrilled to offer a light summer reading program for all elementary school kids. 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You can draw, write, talk about it, and finally, on August 29th, return to pick up your story reflections in a free journal to record your favorite books. That's cool! And that's just one of the things going on in your neighborhood. 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

0: Hey, Wink Country. More continuous country favorites coming up. We're putting together another 12 in a row right now. The music is back on next.
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13: Partly to mostly cloudy today. We're looking at a high right around 80. Cloudy overnight, periods of rain possible down to 59. We'll start off our Friday with some possible thunderstorms in the morning and then turning partly to mostly cloudy, 79. And on Saturday, clouds with a chance of rain, 80 degrees.
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Today's Country, 98.7 Wake Country. Wow, it looks like that's it for me today. But don't worry, it's only Thursday. We've got tomorrow together, too. And I'll be back here to get you through your midday. Here's Megan Maroney now, 6 months later, on Wake Country.

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0: 98.7 Wink Country with Josh Ross there as we roll through 12 in a row. Good afternoon. My name is Michael James. Great to be back after taking a nice week-long vacation. Got a chance to hang by the pool. Literally did absolutely nothing and just enjoyed the weather. Shaboozy's on now with Jelly Rollin'. Amen. 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
1: On a lost and lonely highway, paying for my sins. 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

Who doesn't love a good throwback, right? George Strait there as we roll through 12 in a row. You know, we do this every hour through your workday. It's 98.7 Week Country with brand new music right now from Lainey Wilson. This one with John Mayer. What an interesting duo. 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

0: That's Parmalee, brand new music, and God Knew Better. Wrapping up another 12 in a row. It's 98.7 Wink Country, and my name is Michael James. It is great to be back with you. Lots of stuff happening over the past week in the country music world. Of course, the big news, Jelly Roll separating from his wife, Bunny XO. Jelly finally did publicly address his split in a very Jelly Roll way, saying, quote, "The internet is a liar. Nobody cheated on nobody." He made it very clear. There was no infidelity involved. The breakup, he and Bunny are supposedly continuing to be best friends. Bunny also spoke out and said that it ultimately came down to a communication issue and one final argument around Mother's Day that neither of them could move past. And so they have decided to separate, but they will remain friends. And shocking to a lot of us, they're going to continue with the IVF, and they're going to raise a child together still, just as best friends. So very interesting. We'll have to continue to watch what happens there. We've got more music on the way coming at you. Let's go with Dan and Shay and Ella Langley next, right here, 98.7 Wink Country.
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0: Hey, Wink Country. More continuous country favorites coming up. We're putting together another 12 in a row right now. The music is back on next.
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7: 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If your business isn't nominated by then, you're out. 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
8: Here's your Wing Country Monadnock Region forecast.

0: Well, tonight it's going to be partly to mostly cloudy, temperatures in the low 60s. Tomorrow you'll see a few clouds in the sky, maybe a chance of some showers or thunderstorms developing later in the day. High near 78 degrees tomorrow. Tomorrow night, showers will taper off. It'll cool, low around 57 degrees. Looking ahead to Saturday, a beautiful summer day, plenty of sunshine with highs around 80 degrees.
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Kane Brown there and his latest with Woman as we roll through 12 in a row. 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

98.7 Wink Country. 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My name is Michael James. Great to be with you this afternoon.

Oh, Bailey, Bailey, Bailey. It was bound to happen at some point. I mean, he's a young kid in his 20s. He was going to get himself into trouble. It's 98.7 Wink Country. Bailey Zimmerman there, who actually may be between a rock and a hard place. He's now facing a felony charge in New Mexico after authorities say he caused more than $16,000 in damage to a hotel suite at the Sandia Resort and Casino in Albuquerque. A judge did issue an arrest warrant on June 18th, and according to the arrest affidavit, the problems reportedly started hours before his concert that was scheduled on May 27th. Witnesses say that he appeared intoxicated during sound check, stumbled around the stage, threw a microphone, damaged instruments, shoved a guitarist, at one point allegedly spit towards a security officer. The night's concert did end up getting canceled just 40 minutes before the doors opened, and security ended up escorting Bailey from the property. Housekeeping says that they discovered a hotel room with broken furniture, damaged walls, destroyed electronics. I mean, it goes on, like $16,000 in damage. He has since, of course, issued a public apology. It is important to note these are all allegations. They're contained in court documents. The criminal case is still pending. And Bailey acknowledged the incident and apologized, but charges have not been resolved in court. So, you know, we don't know what that's going to end up finalizing to be. But if I were to say I was surprised, I would be lying. I mean, I've met Bailey a couple of times. He's a good dude. He really is. But he's a kid. And he does like to party. And, you know, I remember being in your 20s, your mid-20s, and drinking, you do stupid things. And I think he did the right thing. He immediately apologized, and he's going to have to pay for it. So I don't think we should judge him for it. At least that's my humble opinion. Do I think he should go around destroying hotel rooms? Absolutely not. Is there an excuse for it? Absolutely not. But, I'm not going to hold it too far against him, you know. I think we do dumb things.

0: things as kids. That's all. It's 98.7 Wink Country, and we've got more music on the way. Riley Green, Luke Bryan, it's all next right here, 98.7 Wink Country. Maybe Bailey thought he was in the 1980s and headlining as a hair metal band. I don't know.
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0: Hey, Wink Country. More continuous country favorites coming up. We're putting together another 12 in a row right now. The music is back on next.
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16: Well, tonight, partly to mostly cloudy. Temperatures will be mild, low around 60. Tomorrow, you'll see a few clouds in the sky, possible showers or thunderstorms developing during the day. High near 78 degrees. Tomorrow night, things will cool down into the low 50s. Looking ahead to Saturday, a beautiful day. Plenty of sunshine throughout the day. Highs around 80 degrees with low humidity.
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0: Hey, Wink Country. More continuous country favorites coming up. We're putting together another 12 in a row right now. The music is back on next.
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0: 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We're putting together another 12 in a row right now. The music is back on next.
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3: 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It's Elena, and this week's host is repping the great state of Alabama. We're so happy to have her, Ella Langley.
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3: 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We just

0: hanging out all week hosting Backstage Country. I'm Elena, and girl, talking about your past in your early years starting out on YouTube and stuff, do you feel like you sound completely different from...
1: My voice is a lot deeper.
0: Yeah.
1: It's a lot deeper, and it's not even that it's that much deeper. It's the way I was holding my mouth when I was singing TMJ.
0: Oh, yeah.
1: Kind of aggressively. And the way I was holding notes in my mouth, and I didn't learn this. I never had a vocal coach until last year. I only had a couple sessions with her, and she was like, oh, this is why you're not being able to hit that note. Because I was like, why can't I hold out long notes? Like, yeah. I know that I can hear the note. I feel like I'm running out of breath. And she's like, because you're holding it in this space in your mouth that's not letting any air come out. And I was like, oh. And so I started opening my mouth more. And then I started to learn, like, through doing so many writing songs and doing so many demos and hearing my vocals and, like, really paying attention to, like, crafting my vocals in there and, like, learning each time I would go in. It's like I would feel these little textures that I liked in my voice more and more. And so I really gravitate to, like, learning how to do that. And, like, on stage, I think my voice has really changed a lot, even in the last year. And that's a lot from live performing, just kind of learning where I want to hold a note in my mouth. And just, like I said, learning. Like, it's not, I'm not stopping now just because I've, you know, won some awards and got a number one. I'm not going to quit learning, you know. And that's
0: just
1: what I
0: beginning.
1: Love about my band, too. You know, like, we're every sound check, I'm like, what if you hit this on the drums, you know? And he's like, shit, I might, you know?
0: Yeah. Everything is just better than ever. Every single time I see you, I feel like you've grown and it shows, and you're putting that work into that craft. And
1: you can start somewhere and get somewhere.
0: Exactly.
1: You know? That's the point.
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